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0: Alvorada FM 94,9.
1: This has got to be the saddest day of my life. I called you here today for a bit of bad news. I won't be able to see you anymore because of my obligations and the ties that you have. We've been meeting here every day. And since this is our last day together, I want to hold you just one more time. 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

0: 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Only know you love her when you let her go. 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
1: Alvorada FM.

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But every just so often, the words of another who's truly in love seem to work out fine.